That's Chase Rice featuring Florida Georgia Line with Drinking Beer, Talking God, Amen. Coming at you from the Y100 studio, this is Ollie. For the next hour, we got Hotel Key by Old Dominion, Record Year by Eric Church, and Boston by Stella Lefty. But right now is Hudson Westbrook with Painted You Pretty on Y100.

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was real. Neither one of us looking for three little words, unless those three words were do not disturb. Checkout was supposed to be noon, but we slept until 3:00.

That's Old Dominion with Hotel Key on Y100. Hello, this is Ollie. So, fun fact, Dove Cameron just married Damio David in a multi-day wedding celebration in Tuscany, Italy. So they officially tied the knot on September 24th, and now they've started to release all the different photographs and everything from the wedding. And people are going nuts over who her officiant was for her wedding. So as it turns out, Dove Cameron, had asked Kenny Ortega to officiate her wedding. Kenny apparently has always been a really great figure in her life and really involved with her since all of her work on Disney and everything. If you're not familiar with Kenny Ortega, go take a look at High School Musical and Descendants and so many other things that that man has done throughout his career. His list of accomplishments is never ending. He's absolutely amazing. But people are going nuts with the amazingness that is him officiating her wedding. And it just shows how true a bond those two had created over the years with all of their mutual work. And I think that's so beautiful that they had that moment together of him doing that for her, which is amazing. Luke Combs now with Rethink Some Things on Y100.

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Attention Y100, did you know that Riley Green is coming to Milwaukee next summer? He's officially coming to the American Family Insurance Amphitheater, happening Saturday, July 31st, 2027. He's coming with fellow stars such as Hannah McFarland and others. Tickets go on sale this Friday through Ticketmaster at 10 a.m. So again, go check out tickets, Ticketmaster, this Friday, 10 a.m. to score your

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That's Stella Lefty with Boston on Y100. This is Ollie coming at you for your weather this evening. Today was a high of 64. It's going to be a low of 39 tonight, but it was nice and sunny. Tomorrow is going to be a high of 66 with a low of 50. It's going to be partly cloudy, but it doesn't look like there's going to be any rain, so keep your fingers crossed. Right now, Russell Dickerson with Blue Tacoma on Y100.

That's Parker McCollum with Handle on You on Y100. Hello, this is Ollie coming at you in the next hour. The Good Ones by Gabby Barrett. Wake Up with Country by SNN All Day. And We Didn't Have Much by Justin Moore. But right now is Love and Life Again.

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0: That's Gabby Barrett with the good ones on Y100. Hello, this is Ollie. So, a very happy birthday to country singer Drake White today, who is officially 42 years of age. Now, if you're not familiar with him, which I hope that you are when listening to Y100, he is the artist behind Making Me Look Good Again, Love Life and War, Nights on Fire, Faith, and so many other great, great songs. So, in honor of him, we got Drake White with The Simple Life playing here on Y100. Happy birthday, Drake.
1: I ain't no movie star. 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
1: That's Chance Beckham with 23 on Y100. Hello, this is Ali coming at you in the next hour. Good News by Shaboozy, Carry On by Kenny Chesney, and Talkin' Bout by Low Cash. But right now is Zach Top with South of Sanity on Y100. Blame.

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That's Shaboozy with good news on Y100. Hello, this is Ali. So I have an interesting study here for you. This study was done in February and May of this year. So February and May of 2026. And it says that there are over 93 million selfies that are taken daily worldwide. I think that's so crazy. 93 million selfies taken a day. I don't even think I take one a day. I don't think I take more than like three a week, if that. But it says that 58% of that 93 million is from U.S. adults aged 18 to 29. Women are 20% more likely to post selfies than men. 74% of Gen Z take selfies daily and contribute largely to this percentage. And sadly, 259 selfie-related deaths have been reported since 2014, with 75% of those involving falls from heights. So that's because people are going to take selfies at maybe like the Grand Canyon or somewhere, you know, fancy or cool, and they're not paying attention to how close they're getting to the edge of something and they fall. I think that's kind of sad, you know? Like, yeah, I understand you want to get that good picture in, but at what cost? You know, you got to make sure you're paying attention to that. But the fact that 93 million of these are taken daily worldwide is so crazy. So in honor of that, why don't you go and take a selfie today? But watch where you're stepping. Right now is Co Wetzel with Jaden.

0: Ah, bacon sizzling in the morning. There's no better sound of the weekend.
1: Except maybe us.
0: Number one for country and fun. Y100.

Y100, are you looking for the chance to give back to your community? Because you can with the Dream Big Gala for Big Brothers Big Sisters. And this is for all of East Central Wisconsin, taking place on October 8th. This is at Bridgewood in Neenah. And Shotgun will be there. If you can't make it but still want to give back or be entered in for the UTV raffle, text UTV to 31003 for your chance to win. But again, look into it if you're looking to get involved. See Shotgun and give back to your community.

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That's Luke Combs with Be By You on Y100. Hello, this is Ali. Tonight's going to be a low of 39. Tomorrow is going to be a high of 66 with a low of 50 and partly cloudy. But doesn't look like any rain is coming our way, so cross your fingers, cross your toes. Right now is I Hope You're Happy by Carly Pearce and Lee Bryce on Y100.

That's Drinkabye by Cole Swindle on Y100. This is Ollie coming at ya. In the next hour, Mess by Jordan Davis, Choosin' Texas by Ella Langley, and Killin' Me by Parker McCollum. But right now is Say So by Dan and Shay on Y100.

0: 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I'm Jordan Davis.
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That's Zach Top with I Never Lie on Y100. Hello, this is Ollie. Now that we are officially in the Halloween spooky season, I feel that I must announce that this month is Zombie Preparedness Month. So you better be practicing to keep up on your skills and be sharp for that zombie apocalypse. But that's actually a real thing. October is the official Zombie Preparedness Month. So if you need to go and get prepared, there's axe throwing places to get your skills sharpened. Or, you know, maybe you got your garden that was full this summer. Maybe it's time to start canning some of that stuff and preparing. But keep that in mind as you head into October. Maybe you need to go to a haunted house and get up close and personal with those zombies in your area so that way you know what to prepare for. But again, I did not know that was a real thing, and I'm a huge spooky season person. Zombie Preparedness Month. I like it. Ella Langley now with Choosin' Texas on Y100.

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That's Jason Aldean with Trouble with a Heartbreak on Y100. Good evening. This is Ollie. So we had a nice day today with a high of 64. Tonight's going to be a low of 39, so it's going to be kind of chilly. Tomorrow is going to be a high of 66 with a low of 50. It's going to be partly cloudy, and it's definitely going to be some sweater weather. Or if you run a little cold, maybe some jacket weather, depending on how you're feeling. Right now is Jordan Davis with Turn This Truck Around on Y100.

That's Justin Moore with Times Ticking on Y100. Hello, this is Ollie coming at you in the next hour. Be Her by Ella Langley, Painted You Pretty by Hudson Westbrook, and Damned If I Do by Vincent Mason. But right now is Phone, Keys, Wallet by Lainey Wilson on Y100.

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That's Kenny Chesney with Get Along on Y100. Hello, this is Ollie. So I have a sad fact for you. So on this day in history, actually, this is from yesterday. So October 1st, 1908, Henry Ford introduced the Model T automobile to the market. Each car, you're not going to believe this because I was shocked. Like, I know that they were cheaper back then, but this car only cost $825. Now, that was for the entire car. No extra cost, just the cost of the car, $825. You know, I think I'd like to bring that back. I think we should reprise that price and bring it back nowadays because the costs of cars have gotten so ridiculously high, not only just to buy the car, but for their maintenance. I know someone who walked out to their car yesterday and he had a chip in his windshield from a tiny, tiny little pebble, and it's going to cost him more to fix the windshield of his car than that car in 1908 costs. And I think that is absolutely crazy. Even buying a new car today is nearly 10 times as much as it was back then. And that is so crazy to think about. But hey, if you want to go, you know, buy a new car today, maybe try to haggle with them and try to get them to reduce it to that 1908 price. I don't know if it'll work, but if it does, let me know. We have LL

Y100, are you ready to welcome the Red Clay Strays with St. Paul and the Broken Bones happening on Thursday, August 5th, 2027 at the Resch Center in Green Bay? 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

That's Chris Jansen with Good Vibes on Y100. This is Ollie coming at you in this late evening. Tonight's going to be a low of 39. Tomorrow's going to be a high of 66 with a low of 50. It's going to be partly cloudy, but it should be nice for some sweater weather or jacket weather, whatever you prefer. I hope you have a lovely rest of your weekend. We got Josh Ross with Hate How You Look coming at you. He signed me off for the night on Y100.

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1: I'm Becca, and here's what's happening this week in Nashville. Our thoughts and prayers go out to Charles Kelly of Lady A, who shared a recent health diagnosis he received after undergoing some blood tests.
2: One of the last blood tests we did, they found a blood cancer in there called multiple myeloma. It's rare, but I'm young, I feel healthy, and the treatments have just come so far, even in the past 5 years, that life expectancy far exceeds what it used to be. And I don't know, I feel really hopeful. I really do. We have a friend going through this right now, and she's been sharing some of her journey. She's about 2 months ahead of me on this, and it helped me so much watching that. But we're going to get through it. In sobriety, it's all about one day at a time, and that we're not in control. And so that's the way we're looking at it.
1: Kenny Chesney hosted a pop-up show for about 4,500 fans in Nashville to celebrate the release of his new album, Silver Sands Marina. And during the show, Kenny talked about how everything that has happened in his career has far exceeded any dream he ever had.
3: I was told a couple of weeks ago, I honestly didn't know that this was my 21st album. Maybe they didn't count the Christmas record, you know, so probably 22 include the Christmas record. And if you had told me when I was a kid at East Tennessee, I had a big dream, you know, I didn't even know what it meant. I had no idea what I had thought in my head was going to grow into such a special, beautiful thing with so many people that want to come and hear new music. And when I first started in this business, I just wanted like one song on the radio so everybody back home would think I was cool or whatever it was inside of my brain. I thought, man, if I could just get one song on the radio so me and my buddies could go around the country and play the places that our heroes played. Just one time. This past summer was our 34th trip, so it's pretty cool.
1: And that's what's happening this week in Nashville. And here's Kenny Chesney with Carry On, brought to you by Hey Now Records.

Yeah, we were never growing up or growing old, breaking up or letting go. Girl, just like rock and roll, where's it gone?

0: get to do it, but we thought we'd do it here for you this evening.
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2: All I want to do.
1: Win a chance to see Sugarland.
2: 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I'm stuck on you. Whoa, stuck like glue.
3: Hey, this is Sugarland.
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4: I'm Becca, and here's what's happening this week in Nashville. Our thoughts and prayers go out to Charles Kelly of Lady A, who shared a recent health diagnosis he received after undergoing some blood tests.
5: One of the last blood tests we did, they found a blood cancer in there called multiple myeloma. It's rare, but I'm young, I feel healthy, and the treatments have just come so far, even in the past 5 years, that life expectancy far exceeds what it used to be. And I don't know, I feel really hopeful. I really do. We have a friend going through this right now, and she's been sharing some of her journey. She's about 2 months ahead of me on this, and it helped me so much watching that. But we're going to get through it. In sobriety, it's all about one day at a time, and that we're not in control. And so that's the way we're looking at it.
4: Kenny Chesney hosted a pop-up show for about 4,500 fans in Nashville to celebrate the release of his new album, Silver Sands Marina. And during the show, Kenny talked about how everything that has happened in his career has far exceeded any dream he ever had.
6: I was told a couple of weeks ago, I honestly didn't know that this was my 21st album. Maybe they didn't count the Christmas record, you know, so probably 22 include the Christmas record. And if you had told me when I was a kid at East Tennessee, I had a big dream, you know, I didn't even know what it meant. I had no idea what I had thought in my head was going to grow into such a special, beautiful thing with so many people that want to come and hear new music. And when I first started in this business, I just wanted like one song on the radio so everybody back home would think I was cool or whatever it was inside of my brain. I thought, man, if I could just get one song on the radio so me and my buddies could go around the country and play the places that our heroes played. Just one time. This past summer was our 34th trip, so it's pretty cool.
4: And that's what's happening this week in Nashville. And here's Kenny Chesney with Carry On, brought to you by Hey Now Records.

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0: zone am I on? What country am I in?
1: It doesn't matter. It's 5 o'clock somewhere.
0: It's always on 5 in Margaritaville, come to think of it.
1: Yeah, I heard that.
0: You've been there, haven't you?
1: Yes, sir.
0: I've seen your boat there.

0: 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That's just me. The tour comes to Milwaukee July 31st. At American Family Amphitheater.
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0: Cook, and here's my new song. Yeah, Baby Blues was a really easy song to write. Somebody mentioned that title, and so we were like, oh, we should just write this song. It happened so quickly and felt so easy and flowed so well.
1: 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Baby Blues.

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Y100.

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0: 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It's the weekend.
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1: That song always makes me think of Mrs. Gunn because her favorite color is yellow, and she is a whiskey girl. All right. How about some Russell Dickerson to start your Saturday morning? This is Worth Your Wild, Y100.

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It's Brad Paisley. I'm going to miss her. Y100. Good morning. Shotgun here. Did you guys hear the concert news this last week? I mean, it's not until next August, but the Red Clay Strays and St. Paul and the Broken Bones are coming to the Rec Center Thursday, August 5th. 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

0: Big finish for you there, Riley Green. Think as you drunk, Y100, teaming up with Festival Foods with our Festival Foods MVP deck tickets that we're giving away for the Panther game on the 29th. We are filling up our Y100 office pool. Next week is your last week to grab a square. Good luck. 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Till my last day at Y100.
1: People

0: Hey, it's Carter Faith, and here's my new song, Nothing Better to Do with Wyatt Flores. It's a song about reaching out to someone and just hoping that they might want to spend some time with you.
1: Y100.

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Sounds like fun, right? 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

0: That is a funky one. It's Luke Combs and Rethink Some Things. Shotgun here at Y100. We do this game called One Song, One Second, $1,000. We had somebody win $1,000 last week. You want to win $1,000? You can do it. Yeah, you just got to start by texting the word cash to 31003. We'll get you set up with a chance to play and win with Healthy Home Heating and Cooling and Y100.
1: I'll never settle down. That's what I always thought. Yeah, I was that kind.

Yeah, those summer loves are all over now. It's fall cuffing season at this point. So if you were, if you made it through Labor Day, you are locked in for the fall. Here's Ella Langley. This is Love and Life Again with Y100.

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Randall Lambert, Gunpowder and Lead. We were talking on the show yesterday about a story that's apparently like 15 years old about her throwing moonshine in Chad Kroger's face. Would have liked to have been a fly on the wall that night, right? She said that neither one of them were on their best behavior. Here's John Party, boots off.

Dylan Scott, Can't Have Mine. This is Y100, your number one for country and for fun. He's got a number one song, got a new tour coming out, new album out. He's going to be in Milwaukee next summer. It's Kenny Chesney. This is Carry On at Y100.

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0: birthday.
1: It's Dierks Bentley at Y100. Going to be getting a little loud this afternoon at the Resch Expo Center. Craftoberfest is going on. First call starts at 2. Doors open for everybody else at 3. I'll be walking around with a microphone, so if you're coming out to sample some craft beers today, make sure you say hello. Here's Graylin James at Y100.
2: Well, I didn't want to show up, but our families go way back. 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Thank God for open bars, because watching all this ain't easy. And in the middle of your

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16: I love it.

It's Jason Aldean. Ain't going to be running out of whiskey anytime soon. 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Still out there doing lots of grilling, lots of smoking. 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

Good morning. Breaking sunshine in a cool 56 in Titletown. Y100 Shane Reno on October 3rd. National Boyfriend Day. So if you have one, give him some special love today.

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A chilly start heading out the door. It's 57 degrees at the Y100 studios. Expect a high of 65 today. It's John Party's new one, Head Over Boots.

0: Glad to have you along. Y100. Shane Rado and Total Radio Confinement in the Flesh. Jason Aldean is the most played artist on country radio from 2006 till this past year, 2026. No big surprise there, right? According to Country Aircheck magazine. He's the best music artist of our generation, said by all. Here he is, My Kind of Party, Y100.
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Y100. If you're a huge Megan Maroney fan, stick around. Get ready to turn that radio knob up to about 11. She's coming up in a few short minutes. Y100 welcomes the Red Clay Strays with St. Paul and the Broken Bones. The date, Thursday, August 5th, Rest Center, Green Bay. Tickets go on sale this coming Friday at 10 a.m. It's Parker McCollum, killing me at Y100.

Next thing you know, the Packers will win a game. What's up with that? We need one bad. Y100 Green Bay and the Valley's number one for country and fun. 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It's Kenny Chesney, Y100.

0: 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That's just me. 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
4: 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The passion around what we do at Advent is premised on the fact that outside of Advent's four walls, most people don't have access to these simple solutions. 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And at Advent, we've decided it doesn't need to be like that. 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

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I am your weekend DJ in your hi-fi music device. 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Here's Blake Shelton.

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Luke Holmes, Y100. Increase in clouds for later tonight. Some light isolated showers could move in. Overnight low 49. Tomorrow, Packer game day. Skies turn mostly sunny throughout the day. A very nice fall afternoon with a high of 66 currently now. Sunshine 61 and Jake Owen at Y100.

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1: Ashley Cook, and here's my new song. Yeah, Baby Blues was a really easy song to write. 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

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Y-100. 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

Chris Young, Y100. Hey, join Jackson Dean. He's coming to Milwaukee this fall. His Magnolia Sage Tour, November 21st at the Rave in Milwaukee. You should be there. 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

Yippee-yi-yay, cowgirl. Shaboozy on Y100. Corey Davis has consumed his Burger King and is ready to party with you next. A couple more French fries. 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And go Packers. Here's Jason Aldean. Y100.

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0: 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Come on.
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I want to remember you, young Thomas Retz. Pretty excited for that Brewer game tonight against San Diego Padres, 7:30 on Fox. Here's Kenny Chesney now in.

0: 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That's just me. 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

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Here's Jason Aldean.

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Y100, that is Morgan Wallen. Don't know about you, but I'm getting excited for that Brewer game tonight at 7:30 on Fox against the Padres. Miz is on the mound. Hopefully the Brewers can take care of business in game one. Here's Dierks Bentley.

in a big Montana sky. 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

Joe, go ahead, pour me a drink, but keep them coming. It is Saturday. 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Can't make it, but still want to enter the UTV raffle? 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

0: 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That's Cole Swindell. I'm Corey Davis, and here's Zach Taub.
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1: 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It's Megan Maroney. What doesn't kill you calls you 6 months
2: 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Hey, this is Cole Swindell. She had me.
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3: you. Whoa, stuck like glue. Hey, this is Sugarland.
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0: To everyone who believes in magic, let our team member Teppy tell you how we do it at Culver's.
1: 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Wow. 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

Y100, that's Corey Kent. I'm Corey Davis. That's going to do it for me. I'm going to head out of here. I got to go watch the Brewers at 7:30, take on the Padres. Miz on the mound. Tomorrow at noon, it's Packers Sunday, and then Brewer Baseball again at 3 o'clock. Here's Kenny Chesney.

0: Hey, it's Vincent Mason. I just want people to have songs that relate to their everyday kind of life.
1: Yeah, I first heard him on TikTok.
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